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3: Uyo ye Karevu wano ku Radio Budu nga kutusibwa ko kyogero Hubble Products aba kukolya ebisigwa ne sabuni ya binyediza no kulongo sensusu bisange mu maduka ne mu supermarket sizo na kyogero products clean your skin open your luck.
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9: It so happened that I had more lecturers than students. I had about 60 lecturers and only 15 students. Can you imagine? Then there was the manager of Budu FM who was there in 2001, 2002. And there was also Dr. Sekadu, the DEO, and Haji Omulamuzi Sengendo. I talked to them. The man of Budu FM said, start a campus here, don't worry. And I said, okay, but where do we get the money from? He said, don't worry, let us announce for you, call the students, and we'll see how to share the money. Budu FM, that was a great idea. I said, okay, you announce for Kampala University, part of the money for application will go to you, and let us put our office for recruiting students of Kampala University here at Budu FM. But now Budu FM, watu kola bulungi nyoko.
8: Wakula Professor Badi Dungu Katerega agama Radio Buddu yabafukire mpaji kwebesi gama okuta andika Kampala University tabi yedie Masaka. 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
9: That's why you need good managers, and the manager of Budu FM encouraged me when so many others were discouraging me.
8: Ambuliriza Kampala University no yatandika makugali kumuluenda chenda mumuenda elinama tabi agasoba mwatano mu Uganda ni mawanga amalagali mu East Africa wapita tabi yelie masako kusinzira kwa 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
9: We were the first serious private university to operate in Masaka. So all these developments have found us moving. We are in the middle of the journey that is adding to the civic beauty of Masaka City. 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

0: Radio Budukoli ha radio eyo muntu wabulijjo nkulamusiza ko gowe naje kumideko nenkwebaza jo naje otusiza kengalo ankukulisa mu weekend nenku gama nti byemizanyo bingi ebyatuse ebyatambudde mu 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

0: 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Come on, that's how I have a young career program, The Mix.
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0: Radio Budu, Radio Yomuntu Wabuli George, chenda mumunana kwa musa munana, ne chenda mutana kwa musa tano, kwa sa www.radiobudufm.com. 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
14: they say time flies when you're having fun well that's by design club is brewed longer to be great tasting we take our time so you savor yours with a taste so refreshing it's no wonder you're immersed in it now that's time well spent club refreshingly different not for sale to persons under the age of 18 please drink responsibly
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2: NLM Electoral Commission is happy to report to the country, NLM fraternity, that the NLM as party performed exceedingly well, as shown in the statistics below. The election was at district and city level. NLM won 575 positions. That represents 98.5%. The opposition did not win any district position or city level. They got zero. The total positions are 580. We also caution those aspirants who want to go at national level to wait for the NRM press conference tomorrow for immediate guidance.
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1: It so happened that I had more lecturers than students. I had about 60 lecturers and only 15 students. Can you imagine? Then there was the manager of Budu FM who was there in 2001, 2002. And there was also Dr. Sekadu, the DEO, and Haji Omulamuzi Sengendo. I talked to them. The man of Budu FM said, start a campus here, don't worry. And I said, okay, but where do we get the money from? He said, don't worry, let us announce for you, call the students, and we'll see how to share the money. Budu FM, that was a great idea. I said, okay, you announce for Kampala University, part of the money for application will go to you, and let us put our office for recruiting students of Kampala University here at Budu FM. But nangawe Budu FM, mwatukola bulungi nyo.
0: Wabula Professor Badru Dungu Katerega agama Radio Buduge yabafukire mpaji kwebesigama okutandika Kampala University tabi eliye masaka era wakati nga tujaguze emyaka 25 bukyanga Radio Buduge 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
1: we were the first serious private university to operate in Masaka. So all these developments have found us moving. We are in the middle of the journey that is adding to the civic beauty of Masaka City. 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